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1: Hello, I'm Sasha Foote. Prime Minister Anthony Albanese will take control of Australia's AI strategy, establishing a new office in his department. The Office of AI will be responsible for designing a unified strategy across all government departments. The move comes amid concern jobs are at risk as more data centres are built across the country. The US president is abandoning a plan to toll use off the Strait of Hormuz, saying a better solution has been found. Donald Trump yesterday said he would be imposing a 20% fee on all cargo vessels using the key shipping lane to help cover the cost of the United States protecting the area. He says since floating the proposal, Gulf state leaders have reached out to him with an alternative.
2: They said, we'd love to do it a different way. We'd love to invest in the United States with billions and billions of dollars and continue our record setting, because there's never been a time like this for the United States.
1: Australian drivers are being warned they could be paying almost $2 a litre for fuel as the Middle East conflict reignites. Oil prices have surged by more than 10% since Iran and the US began trading further strikes. Australia's top science agency claims renewable energy is the most affordable way to generate power, while nuclear is the most expensive. The CSIRO's annual economic report shows demand for turbines to power data centres in the US is causing global gas prices to rise. The agency's chief energy economist, Paul Graham, says batteries are now cheaper at supplying electricity during evening peaks.
3: This has been a really big seismic shift in the electricity sector, because instead of gas turbines being the cheapest way to deliver peak energy, batteries are now the lowest cost technology for doing that.
1: Parents are being encouraged to take extra care when cooking and heating their home this winter to prevent accidental burn injuries in children. Hot liquids can cause severe burns in young children because their skin is thinner than adults. Pediatric trauma surgeon Professor Roy Kimball says heaters are also a major hazard.
4: The children see it and they just don't realise the dangers, and they go and either put their hands up against it or they trip and fall against these hot stoves. And so we see a big spike in that sort of injury over the winter period.
1: Also making news, heavy metal band Iron Maiden has sold their music name and publishing rights to an entertainment management group for an undisclosed amount. Checking sport, the West Tigers are refusing to concede defeat in their bid to end the club's 15-year finals drought. Amid the Jerome Luai contract saga, the Tigers have crashed out of the top eight, winning just two of their past 10 games. Spain is the first nation through to the FIFA World Cup final, putting on a clinic and a 2-0 win over France, and the ICC is considering cutting the number of teams in next year's One Day World Cup down to 12. It was to be contested by 14 countries. That is the very latest. I'm Sasha Foote.
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5: Absolutely beautiful weather on the Sunshine Coast at the moment. Fine and sunny for today. Blue sky. Still can't see a cloud. It's a real picture at the moment. I can almost paint that. Only thing is, I can't paint. For tomorrow, fine again, but showers increasing in the afternoon and the evening, up to 10 mils of rain there. For Friday, 15 mils of rain, and starting to ease, though, by Saturday and Sunday. So some showery activity across the weekend, but just some light rain there. Top today, 21 degrees at 10:04. We've moved currently up to 17.

More music, more memories, more often 104.9 Sunshine FM. Marvellous song there from the Marvellettes and Too Many Fish in the Sea. I dare say for those who are single, never too many fish, eh? And Phil Collins before that, I missed again. At 10 past 10 with Jason McLean here for your Wednesday morning. Got some great songs on the way this hour. Solo hit from Lindsay Buckingham. I think you'll know that one. Also a solo hit from Stephen Stills. Got some Eruption, some Steve Winwood, the Everly Brothers, and also one of the biggest movie hits of all time. Right now, one of the biggest hits for Masters Apprentices, Because I Love You, here at 104.9 Sunshine FM. Hope you're having a wonderful day on a wonderful day for the Sunshine Coast. Weather-wise...

0: It's the Hollies at the Sunshine Coast radio station, 104.9, Sunshine FM, Here I Go Again, and the Masters Apprentice before that, one of their big hits, Because I Love You. At 16 after 10, hits on the way shortly, Lindsay Buckingham, the big solo hit he had outside of Fleetwood Mac there, Glen Campbell on the way, and also Eruption, one of their two big hits from the late 70s, and I'll be catching up with station sponsor 123 Travel, Cheryl's in. She's going to tell us the wonderful destination to visit in your, you could say, through the winter, through the spring, any time of the year for this one. It's going to be a good one, so looking forward to talking to Cheryl very, very shortly. If you're between 50 and 70 and thinking of retiring in the next 2 years, it's time to talk about your future. ESNA Financial Services, they're hosting a retirement workshop Wednesday, August 12. It's in Budrum. Common questions include, what could death tax do to your super? What Centrelink rules matter? What super tips can help? Most importantly, though, how to protect your lifestyle in retirement. So book today for the seminar, August 12, Wednesday. 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That number again, 5445 6044.
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1: Good morning. And this week we're visiting the exciting city of Seoul, the vibrant capital of South Korea. 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So every street seems to offer another unforgettable food experience as well.
0: Seoul has become, you know, somewhat very popular with Australian travellers. What do you think that's the case?
1: Look, I think it's because Seoul offers so much variety. It's like, it's incredibly clean, it's safe, it's easy to explore, it's got great public transport, and whether you're interested in history, culture, shopping, food, technology, there's pretty much something there for everyone.
0: So when would you recommend travelling there?
1: Look, spring from April to May is magnificent with the cherry blossoms. Autumn between September and November, that's usually my favourite, equally as spectacular. Beautiful gardens turning brilliant shades of red, orange and gold. And both seasons offer pleasant temperatures, so they're great for walking and sightseeing.
0: Do you have a hidden gem?
1: Yeah, look, one of my favourites is the Sunyudo Park, peaceful riverside oasis, and it's created from a former water treatment plant, and it's beautifully landscaped and provides relaxing escape from the busy city.
0: All right, this week's wow fact, give it to us.
1: Oh yes, despite being one of the world's most technological advanced cities, within an hour of central Seoul, you can be hiking in forested mountains, you can be skiing or visiting Buddhist temples. It's got plenty of surprises.
0: Certainly sounds like full of surprises.
1: Yep, plenty of history, plenty of innovation and incredible cuisine as well.
0: So if Seoul has inspired your next holiday, give Cheryl and the team at 123 Travel a call or visit them at Shop 2, 56 Burnett Street, Budrum.
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Stephen Stills from Crosby, Stills and Nash. That was his debut single, big one there, Love the One You're With, and Sherbet Free the People before that. At 25 to 11 with Jason McLean this morning, the Koala Park Bushland Conservation Reserve, that is closed today as it undergoes a planned burn. Okay, it's all part of the council's bushfire management program. Now, a 2.6 hectare selection of the reserve there will be burnt between midday and 9 p.m. Now, smoke will impact Nambour and surrounding suburbs as well as the Bruce Highway, but is expected to be minimal. It's all done to reduce the impact on animals. A corridor will be maintained for that, for wildlife there. The aim of the burn basically is to restore the volume of forest fuels and to maintain fire-adapted ecosystems. So a burn happening around Nambour today. Just be wary of that. Continuing the music now. Christy Allen now, Sunshine FM.

0: More music, more memories, more often. 104.9 Sunshine FM, Steve Winwood's Roll With It. Country star Johnny Lee before that, Looking For Love at 14 to 11 with Jason McLean this morning. We'll roll with hits shortly from the Everly Brothers, also Charlie Daw, and got one of the biggest movie hits of all time on the way as well. If you're looking to fill up your car today, the Sunshine Coast fuel prices for today, average for unleaded 91, 171.9. 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

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At 3 to 11, got your latest news, sport and weather shortly. You know, Bruce Springsteen's Born in the USA album had 7 singles off it, including My Hometown, I'm Going Down, Glory Days, Born in the USA, Cover Me, Dancing in the Dark, and also this one, I'm on Fire. 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Hope you're having a wonderful day today.

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1: Hello, I'm Sasha Foote. The opposition argues Labor's AI plan will simply create more bureaucracy and won't help ordinary Australians. The Prime Minister will make a key speech today outlining his government's approach to artificial intelligence. Anthony Albanese will announce an office of AI will be created within his own department, but Liberal leader Angus Taylor claims his focus should be on delivering for Australians.
2: Our focus is on real outcomes for people, on driving up their incomes, on making sure we have cyber defence in this country, on making sure we have in our relationship with the United States access to the very best frontier models to defend our country.
1: A man has been shot dead in Sydney's northwest. Police were responding to reports of a shooting when they found a man with significant injuries inside a car at Cullingford. He couldn't be revived and was pronounced dead at the scene. An investigation is now underway. Safety concerns are in the spotlight following two separate stabbings at Queensland schools within a 24-hour period. A 17-year-old boy is fighting for life after being stabbed in the chest at a school in Brisbane South. A 16-year-old boy has since been charged and is due to face court today. Another incident unfolded at a Cairns High School on Monday, with a 15-year-old boy charged with injuring another teen. Former police detective Peter Moroney says many young people are now carrying knives for self-defence.
3: What happens when violence can escalate very quickly? They resort to it too soon, too quick, or have that weapon taken off them, and often then it's used against them.
1: Regulators want to allow up to 500 times more residue of a controversial pesticide on some berries. The Australian Pesticides and Veterinary Medicines Authority maintains the changes would pose no risk to human health. Health advocates claim independent safety testing has not been carried out. Regular exercise has been linked to a natural brain cleaning process that could stop the onset of dementia. A Melbourne study shows that physical movement reduces swelling in the brain and improves deep sleep. Researcher Dr. James Broat says working up a sweat can help support this internal filtering system.
4: What we found with this research is that exercise might act as essentially like a tune-up for the system. So what exercise is doing to the body, but also to the brain, can maybe increase the effectiveness of this waste clearance system.
1: And a 67-million-year-old Tyrannosaurus rex fossil is sold at auction for $71 million, the most ever paid for a dinosaur. Checking sport, baseballer Travis Bazzano is about to become the fourth Australian to become an MLB All-Star. The Cleveland second baseman picked for the American League side in his rookie season. European champion Spain has reached the FIFA World Cup final for just the second time with a 2-0 win over France. The 2010 winners will play the victor of tomorrow morning's battle between England and Argentina. And the International Cricket Council is considering expanding the World Test Championship to include semi-finals. That's the latest. I'm Sasha Foote.
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5: Tell you what, as a cricket fan, that would be a great idea indeed. Beautiful weather for the Sunshine Coast today. Fine and sunny, the forecast, blue sky, still yet to see a cloud in the sky. Just one of those perfect days, perfect winter days, you could say. Possible late shower or two today, though. For tomorrow, showers increasing up to around about 10 mils of rain. 15 mils of rain and showery activity on Friday. Looks like the mornings will be reasonably fine, but the cloud increasing and showers for the afternoon. Easing by Saturday and Sunday, though. Top today of 21 degrees right now at 11:04. We've moved up to 18.

Feel Like Dancing. He loved Australia so much, he came over and lived here and is now an Aussie citizen. He's one of us, Sol Leo. At 12 past 11 with Jason McLean this morning. Hey, what about in Leo's home country, England, today? They had that auction for that T-Rex dinosaur fossil. $71.8 million it sold for in Aussie dollars. Amazing. Imagine the person who got that. Where do they actually stick that sort of thing in their backyard? Imagine going around there for a barbecue. Yeah, come out, check my T-Rex. God, imagine being so filthy rich you could afford a dinosaur. The things people do. Songs on the way this hour. Whitney Houston, bit of ABBA, REM, Dusty Springfield, and also a two-hit wonder from the 80s. Right now, this supergroup, Air Supply, Sunshine FM. I was

0: 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At 18 past 11, with hits on the way shortly from Whitney Houston, ABBA, and also REM. You know, today in Canada, Australia, and America, it is National Hot Dog Day. Not sure how many celebrations or hot dog eating contests are going on in Australia, most certainly the Sunshine Coast today, but in America, it's a big thing. Right across the country, they have a whole lot of hot dog eating contests. I've always been fascinated by those because I just can't believe how much they actually eat. I'd be flat out having two or three. What about you? But the world record, right, for eating hot dogs is a guy named Joey Chestnut. In 2021, he devoured 76 hot dogs and buns in just 10 minutes. That's like averaging 8 hot dogs a minute. The women's record, by the way, is a lady by the name of Miki Sudo. She ate 51 in 10 minutes, so that's 5 hot dogs a minute. Amazing. Gee, I bet you they had a nice big burp after that.
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0: 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ABBA before that, Voulez-Vous, and Whitney Houston, Step by Step. At 26 to 12, having a look at on this day for July 15, it was in 1869 margarine was patented in France. Thought it was much later than that. In 1912, the Commonwealth Bank opened to become Australia's first savings bank. In 1964, the Australian newspaper was first published. And in 2003, Cathy Freeman announced her retirement from athletics. We'll always remember her for that 400 metres at the 2000 Olympics, wearing what looked to be a space suit. Incredible, that was. Having a birthday today, Sultan of Brunei. He's 80, turning 76, former WA Premier Colin Barnett. Singer Alicia Bridges, she's 73. Former Bulldog star Steve Turvey Mortimer, he's turning 70 today. And also from the Bulldogs and also TV commentator Phil Gould, he's turning 68, old Gus. Actor Forrest Whitaker, he's turning 65 today and also having a birthday. Oh, yeah, Linda Ronstadt. Yeah, Linda turning 80 today. Just some of the birthdays and events happening for this day, July the 15th.
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More music, more memories, more often 104.9 Sunshine FM, Tony Orlando and Dawn. He don't love you like I love you. And the New Seekers, you won't find another fool like me. At 17 to 12, hits on the way shortly from 10cc. Also that two-hit wonder from the 80s, Dusty Springfield now, Sunshine FM.

0: 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Proclaimers from Scotland there. One of two big hits, 500 miles from the other. That one, I'm on my way. At 5 to 12, Lou Phillips on her way to keep you company till 3 this afternoon after the latest news, sport and weather. Just a reminder to Nambour residents, the Koala Park Bushland Reserve, that's closed today as council undergoes a planned burn between midday and 9, so that's about to get underway now. Smoke will impact Nambour and surrounding suburbs as well as the Bruce Highway, but it's expected to be minimal. Today's fun fact, before I go, did you know snakes are deaf? Yes, they are deaf. They respond to sounds by feeling the vibrations in the ground.
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1: Hello, I'm Sasha Foote. The Prime Minister will unveil a national framework to bring together the government's response to artificial intelligence. The proposal comes amid concerns about copyright issues, jobs and data centres. The government's use of the advanced technology will be managed from the newly established Office of AI. Senior lecturer at the ANU School of Cybernetics, Jessamy Perriam, says it's a significant move, but more detail is needed.
2: Yes, it's a whole of government approach, but who gets the final say still and what priorities will be kind of held above others.
1: US Central Command has reinstated a naval blockade on Iran, escalating a standoff with Tehran over control of the Strait of Hormuz. President Donald Trump has now backtracked on his threat to impose a fee on vessels transiting through the critical route. Strategic Analyst Australia Director Michael Shoebridge says Mr. Trump is now seeking investment deals with Gulf states instead.
3: The Gulf states will be hugely unimpressed with this unstable American policy. What they want is a return to what they had before the war. They want the Strait to be free to shipping.
1: A rideshare driver has allegedly been held up at knife point in an attempted armed robbery in Logan. Police in Queensland say the driver was transporting a 17-year-old boy to a location in Slacks Creek when he was threatened and forced to hand over his keys. It's alleged the male attempted to drive off in the vehicle but was unable to start it and fled on foot. The New South Wales Police Commissioner is warning anyone posting threatening or offensive materials online. Authorities are willing and able to track them down. Federal police last month charged a New South Wales man with making threats against a federal MP. Mal Lanyon says people need to think carefully about what they're putting online.
4: Anonymity that comes through social media is making people feel far more bullish about doing it. That just know there are consequences. Know that we are monitoring social media. Know that the types of threats that we are seeing will not be tolerated, whether it's by the state police or the Commonwealth police.
1: Also making news, police in Victoria are working to identify why a home in Gladstone Park was targeted in early drive-by shooting. Nobody inside was hurt. And new childhood vaccination data shows Australia sits below the average coverage rate achieved by other high-income nations. National measles coverage was 91% last year, 3 points lower than in 2019. Checking sport, NRL Chief Executive Andrew Abdo is completing the final stages of his handover before taking up the role as head of Tennis Australia. Mr. Abdo has overseen the game's return from COVID expansion and the three season launches in Las Vegas during his 7 years as Chief Executive. Spain is through to the FIFA World Cup final, defeating France 2-0. And Sydney's Travis Bazzano is in action in the Major League Baseball All-Star Game, selected during his rookie season. That's the very latest. I'm Sasha.
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5: The forecast for the rest of your Wednesday afternoon on the sunny coast. Slight chance of a shower in the late afternoon and evening. Light winds becoming southerly, 15 to 20 kilometres per hour in the early afternoon. Maroochydore, Caloundra, Nambour and Noosa Heads are all 21 degrees and Mullaney and the Hinterland is 18.

A stunning afternoon. That's three in a row this week. Aren't we lucky on the sunny coast? Good afternoon. 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I'm Lou Phillips, joining you for some great tunes to kick off your Wednesday afternoon. Well, they've supported Celine Dion and Michael Jackson, Australian quartet Human Nature, and When You Say You Love Me from 2004. Detroit soul band The Four Tops before that, and they opened the program with Reach Out, I'll Be There from 1966. The piano man himself, Billy Joel, now on 104.9 Sunshine FM.

0: Ah, what a sweet song. 90s band Southern Sons with Jack Jones on lead vocals. You were there. Al Jarreau, Closer to Your Love before that, with Billy Joel kicking off the triple play, You're Only Human. Well, I think we should head down a forbidden road with Robbie Williams, coming up soon on 104.9 Sunshine FM.
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0: Just a reminder to Nambour residents, the Koala Park Bushland Reserve is closed today as council undergoes a planned burn between midday and 9pm. Smoke will impact Nambour and surrounding suburbs as well as the Bruce Highway, but it is expected to be minimal.
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0: The amazing voice of Wendy Matthews, If Only I Could, from 1992. She's actually coming to the Sunshine Coast in August. Brilliant live performer. I'll let you know how it goes. And the Easy Beats, Good Times, released in 1968 before that. INXS did a great cover of that with Barnsley as well. Robbie Williams, Forbidden Road, from 2024. And a classic track from Neil Diamond, Soon, on 104.9 Sunshine FM.
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0: He was supported by Molly Meldrum early in his career. Talented singer, songwriter and guitarist Russell Morris, Rachel from 1970. Canadian rock star Bryan Adams before Russell, Everything I Do It For You from 1991. Such a romantic song, isn't it? The jazz singer for the Triple Play, Sweet Caroline. So good, so good. 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

country music singer, songwriter from WA, Adam Brand, a beautiful tribute to his family. Life's been good to me. That was released 7 years ago. Can you believe that? 2019. And from her album Body and Soul, Jenny Morris for the double play, You're Gonna Get Hurt. News, weather and sport are coming up just after the boss puts out the fire on 104.9 Sunshine FM.

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1: Hello, I'm Chris McCarthy. The Prime Minister has unveiled a new Office of AI to oversee the use of the technology in Australia. Anthony Albanese is advocating for a whole-of-government approach which will ensure standards are coordinated across the board. But the opposition argues the plan is just creating more bureaucracy. Fresh analysis suggests the growth of data centres in the United States is causing gas prices to rise in Australia. CSIRO's annual report has found renewable energy remains the most affordable option to generate electricity. The National Science Agency's chief energy economist, Paul Graham, says an increase in battery storage systems will see generation costs fall further.
2: What the markets are showing is that we'll have relatively lower prices through to 2030. But after 2030, we're projecting that generation prices will have to go up again. And that's because we'll face the full cost of having to replace retiring coal plants.
1: The United States Central Command has announced an additional round of strikes against Iran as the American blockade of Iranian ports resumes. Oil prices have surged by more than 10% since the conflict reignited. Australian drivers are being warned they could be paying almost $2 a litre for fuel. The latest insolvency figures show more than 14,000 Australian businesses went under in the 2025-26 financial year. The construction sector recorded the highest number of insolvencies since 2022, followed by accommodation and hospitality. Experts are warning of potential complications for Telstra customers seeking compensation over last week's major network meltdown. Customers can apply through the telco's website with submissions assessed on a case-by-case basis. Lawyer Paul McGeer warns proving exact financial losses will be the biggest hurdle.
3: You don't know if no one could get through to your particular business who you've actually lost. So that's going to be the issue for the customers, of course. And I can only imagine Telstra are going to make people work in order to try and give them compensation.
1: The New South Wales Police Commissioner says he's held a number of formal and informal talks about information sharing between agencies in the wake of the Bondi Beach terror attack. It's been revealed the state's Crime Commission chief urged the state government to lobby for a federal royal commission, arguing the issue needed to be investigated. Also making news, researchers believe they may have discovered a new treatment for malaria amid emerging drug resistance, and heavy metal band Iron Maiden has sold their music name and publishing rights for an undisclosed amount of money. Checking sport, the West Tigers are refusing to concede defeat in their bid to end the club's 15-year finals drought. Amid the Jerome Luai contract saga, the Tigers have crashed out of the top eight, winning just two of their past 10 games. Spain is the first nation through to the FIFA World Cup final, putting on a clinic in a 2-0 win over France. And the ICC is considering cutting the number of teams in next year's one-day World Cup down to 12 from 14. That's the very latest. I'm Chris McCarthy.
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4: The forecast for the rest of your Wednesday afternoon on the Sunshine Coast was a sunny day with a slight chance of a shower in the late afternoon and evening. Maroochydore, Caloundra, Nambour and Noosa Heads are all 21 degrees and Mullaney's 18.

Oh, one of my favourite bands. You can't go wrong with Mick Hucknall on lead vocals, can you? 90s English soul band, Simply Red. Something Got Me Started. Well, that would be the coffee I had earlier. With a double whammy of English talent, reggae band UB40 with their cover of The Temptations' classic, The Way You Do The Things You Do. 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

0: It's 21 minutes past one. I hope you're having a great afternoon, enjoying the tunes we have for you. And the weather is a bit cooler today, but it's still blue skies. Grammy Award winner for Best Country Music Vocalist, Juice Newton, an Angel of the Morning from 1981. And 90s band from New Zealand, Crowded House before that, Mean to Me. With another Kiwi import, Dragon, April Sun in Cuba. Wouldn't that be nice? Or maybe Tahiti. Ex-Sherbet Darryl Braithwaite is on his way. 104.9 Sunshine FM.
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0: Just a quick reminder to Nambour residents, the Koala Park Bushland Reserve is closed today as council undergoes a planned burn between midday and 9 p.m. Smoke will impact Nambour and surrounding suburbs as well as the Bruce Highway, but it is expected to be minimal.

0: female singer-songwriters of the rock and roll period in the early 60s, Jackie DeShannon, put a little love in your heart. She also wrote Betty Davis Eyes as well as other tracks, multi-talented, and she has a radio program, Breakfast with the Beatles. That's quite a small buffet. There's only about two left, isn't there? Pat Wilson before that with Bop Girl and Daryl Braithwaite for the three in a row, One Summer. 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

0: In their words, they went from starving musicians to riding the wave of success beyond our wildest dreams. LA band Maroon 5, Sunday Morning from 2004. And from the album of the same name, released in 1973, Desperado by the Eagles. And London 80s pop band Bananarama, Shy Boy. 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

You might know of the original sin, and you might know how to be with fire.

That's a groovy little number. I hope you're having a great afternoon on the Sunshine Coast. News, weather and sport are coming up at 2 o'clock. American sunshine pop band of the 60s, Harper's Bazaar and Feelin' Groovy. And Hall of Fame inductees In Excess with their very first number one hit in Australia in 1984, Original Sin. T-Rex and Huey Lewis and the News will take us to the news now on 104.9 Sunshine FM.

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1: Hello, I'm Chris McCarthy. The federal government will introduce new laws to ban AI companies from using the work of Australian creatives to train their models. The Prime Minister has delivered a key speech outlining Labor's agenda on artificial intelligence. An Office of AI will be established within his department that will be responsible for overseeing the technology. Anthony Albanese says artificial intelligence must earn its social licence and create jobs.
2: If we set our national standards high, then I have every confidence that Australia can seize this moment and make it our own. We can make AI indeed stand for Australia's interests, and I hope to do so.
1: CSIRO testing has determined a dead seabird in Western Australia was likely infected with a H5 strain of bird flu. The petrel found north of Perth is the 14th confirmed or presumed case of the disease in Australia so far. No cases have yet been detected in agricultural poultry. The Victorian Premier is facing a chorus of renewed calls for a royal commission into union corruption in the state's building industry. Peak business groups are backing the push while it's understood a number of senior Labor MPs have lobbied Jacinta Allen to change her mind on the probe amid concerns ahead of November's state election. Victorian opposition leader Jess Wilson says it's time for answers.
3: And we now hear the Premier telling her own cabinet ministers that we just need to grind it out. It just demonstrates that she has too much to hide and too much to lose. And she's more interested in the cover-up and making sure that we get to the bottom of the largest corruption scandal in this state's history.
1: Researchers say a new drug candidate is showing promise as a future treatment for malaria. The disease targets the parasite which causes the disease. The medicine targets the parasite which causes the disease in a new way. QMIR Berghofer's Bridget Barber says it's important new drugs are being developed due to emerging resistance.
4: It's a drug that acts in a new way to other anti-malarial drugs. And we tested it in healthy volunteers in Brisbane.
1: Heavy morning fog has caused widespread flight delays and diversions at Adelaide Airport. Three domestic flights from Sydney and Melbourne had to be diverted to Melbourne while other planes were forced to circle. Forecasters say the high-pressure system is now lifting, but travellers are being told to expect ongoing disruptions. Also making news, Victorian teachers will walk off the job for the second time in 6 months next week amid an ongoing pay dispute. Checking sport, Penrith coach Ivan Cleary is looking forward to putting the State of Origin period behind them as they target a fifth premiership in 6 years. Nathan Cleary, Liam Martin and Isaiah Yeo will return from Blues duties during tomorrow night's game against the Broncos. Spain has booked its place in the final of the FIFA World Cup with a 2-0 win over France. And Brendan McCullum's England one-day team has been handed a 6-wicket thumping by India just days after he was sacked as test coach. That's the very latest. I'm Chris McCarthy.
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5: The forecast for the rest of your Wednesday afternoon on the Sunshine Coast is still a chance of a shower, about 50% in the late afternoon and evening. Light winds becoming southerly, 15 to 20 kilometres per hour, especially in the late afternoon. Maroochydore, Caloundra, Nambour and Noosa Heads are all 21 degrees. Mullaney and the Hinterland, 18.

Sir Johnny Arthey formed a studio group called Blue Haze in 1972, and that was their cover of Smoke Gets in Your Eyes. British new wave duo from the 80s, the Eurythmics, It's All Right, Baby's Coming Back, opened the hour. And the soulful voice of Renee Gaillard, now on Sunshine Coast radio station 104.9 Sunshine FM.

0: Oh, the song that launched Cher's success story in 1971 on the Sonny and Cher TV show. Do you remember that one? Gypsies, Tramps and Thieves. Canadian crooner Michael Bublé before that with Sway from 2003. Renee Geyer kicking off the triple play, Say I Love You. Well, I do, and I love Jack Johnson as well. He is waiting to sing to us on 104.9. 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

0: Early 70s glam rock band from Birmingham, Wizard. And See My Baby Jive. The powerhouse voice of Vanessa Amorosi before Wizard with her 1999 release, Absolutely Everybody. That's a great workout song. And Hawaiian Jack Johnson for the triple play, Sitting, Waiting, Wishing. I feel like we should add hoping to that. 104.9 Sunshine FM.
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0: Oh, sounds like they all knew. He was one of the great soul singers of the early 70s. Billy Paul, Me and Mrs. Jones. Counting Crows featuring Vanessa Carlton before Billy, their brilliant cover of Joni Mitchell's Big Yellow Taxi from 2003. And Men at Work for the three in a row with their anti-war song, It's a Mistake. And that was written by the lead singer, Colin Hay. The Little River Band are coming up soon with a great track I think you'll really love on 104.9 Sunshine FM.
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just had to let it go. What a genius. From the album Double Fantasy, released in 1980, Watching the Wheels Go Round and Round from John Lennon. And the Little River Band kicked off the double play with Cool Change. Well, it is. It's looking a lot cooler out there now. That's a wrap for me this afternoon. Thanks so much for listening. I hope you enjoyed it as much as I did. Dom Ronaldo will drive you home after the 3 o'clock news. So I'll be back tomorrow. Same bat time, same bat channel. 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
1: Hello, I'm Chris McCarthy. The Prime Minister has outlined a suite of new measures to regulate the growth of artificial intelligence. AI companies will be banned from using the work of Australian creatives to train their models, while data centres will be legally required to underwrite new power supply and limit their water usage. But Deputy Liberal Leader Jane Hume warns tying the sector in red tape will hurt the economy.
2: If Labor overregulates this sector, if it allows unions to have a right of veto as to whether private sector companies can adopt new technologies, well, we will be left behind, and it will be the next generation that pays a price for that.
1: A 14th positive case of the deadly H5 bird flu has been detected in Western Australia. The CSIRO says the risk to human health remains low and no cases have yet been found on farms. Victorian teachers will walk off the job for the second time this year after pay negotiations with their state government stalled. Hundreds of staff have voted in favour of going on strike for 24 hours next Thursday. Senior Minister Harriet Shing is hopeful further discussions will yield a fair deal.
3: The proposed deal that was put would have seen teachers become amongst the highest paid in Australia. So again, we would look forward to an agreement being able to be reached as soon as possible so that we can minimise disruption on the school system.
1: The pay packets for Australia's business leaders have been revealed, with one CEO pocketing $48 million in 1 year. The boss of the location tracking app Life360 topped the list, ResMed's chief coming in second at $35 million. New childhood vaccination data shows Australia sits below the average coverage rate achieved by other high-income nations. National measles coverage was 91% last year, 3 points lower than in 2019. UNICEF Australia Chief Advocate for Children, Alice Hall, says there's no room for complacency when it comes to vaccinations.
4: When vaccination rates fall, like these numbers today show, diseases that we thought were behind us could find a way back.
1: A new study has found a link between microplastics in the blood and serious heart attacks. The Italian research detected the contaminants in 84% of cardiac patients, with packaging materials the most common culprit. Also making news, the opposition leader has categorically ruled out joining forces with One Nation to form government, and one of the world's largest and most complete T-Rex fossils has sold at auction for an eye-watering $50 million. Checking sport, Andrew Abdo is completing his handover to Peter Volandis on his final day as chief executive of the National Rugby League. Mr. Abdo is heading to Tennis Australia with Volandis to act as interim executive chairman. Broncos coach Michael Maguire has ruled out a comeback by Billy Walters in tomorrow night's clash with the Panthers, and Tadej Pogacar has extended his overall lead to more than 3 minutes after winning stage 10 of the Tour de France. That's the very latest. I'm Chris McCarthy.
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5: Good afternoon. 4 minutes past three. A late shower or two today. A top of 21 degrees. Tomorrow showers start to increase in 20 degrees. On Friday, 21 and more showers. And for Saturday, a shower or two and 22.

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That's the band Men Without Hats from 1982. And the Safety Dance, whatever that means. Paul McCartney and Michael Jackson before that, sounding so good together in Say, Say, Say. Good afternoon. It's 10 minutes past three. Dom Renato with you on this Wednesday, the 15th of July. Hope you're well. Got some good music to keep you company as we start to drive you home. Four in a row coming up very shortly. This is Jerry and the Pacemakers.

0: 104.9 Sunshine FM with the Sunshine Coast radio station. Kenny Rogers and Love Will Turn You Around. And Jerry and the Pacemakers before that, Ferry Cross the Mersey. It's 16 past three. Is it bad to say that I actually slept through the World Cup semi-final this morning? And I've been following every game from the start and I couldn't wake up. It must be the lag, the jet lag still sort of playing games with me. Yeah, missed the game completely, woke up and thought, oopsie, who won? Spain beat France by 2-0. So they are now into the final on Monday morning. Who will they play? Let's hope I can wake up tomorrow morning. England and Argentina. Wow, what a big one that's going to be. John English next to kick off four in a row.
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0: More music, more memories, more often, 104.9 Sunshine FM. Yeah, there's no second prizes, really, is there? You either win or you lose, as they say. That's the Bee Gees. You win again. America, Sister Golden Hair before that. Played Martina McBride, I Love You, and John English kicked off that four in a row and turned the page at 28 minutes to four. Dom Renato with you this afternoon. Nana Muscuri comes up in just a moment. Sunshine Coast weather for the remainder of today. A late shower or two, 21 degrees. Now tomorrow, after some absolutely beautiful days on the coast, showers increasing, 20 degrees, and more rain on Friday and a top of 21.
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Nana Muscuri, 4 and 20 hours before that at 18 to 4. Just having a look at the birthday calendar, the celebrity birthday calendar, that is. A couple to tell you about. Tell you about one in the next hour. In the meantime, this is John Farnham. Don't you know it's magic? 104.9 Sunshine FM.

0: 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This is Sunshine FM. What a voice from Tom Jones from 1968. Just help yourself. And our very own voice, John Farnham, before that, Don't You Know It's Magic. In fact, those two became pretty good friends. I think even to this day, they're very close. And they first, I think, crossed paths. I could stand to be corrected at the 1993 TV Week Logies, and since then they've been pretty good buddies, and they both got magnificent voices. I'm very jealous. 11 minutes to 4, we'll update all the latest news, sport and weather at 4 o'clock, but coming up next we'll continue with No Doubt.
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2: The Niche Art Collection will be participating in the Open Studios Art Trail in the Coolum Hearts Studio, corner of Elizabeth Street and Sunrise Avenue, Coolum Beach, on the 18th and 19th of July from 10 a.m. to 4 p.m. Niche produces high-caliber paintings in acrylics and oil with a focus on land, sea and the natural world. Still life and portraiture, both real and impressionistic, will also be included in the exhibition.
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Gwen Stefani out front of the band, No Doubt, and Don't Speak. At 4:05, news, sport and weather coming up shortly. In the next hour, I'm going to tell you about a music legend who celebrates her 80th birthday today. And to take us to the news at 4, this is Santana, 104.9 Sunshine FM. 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
1: Good afternoon, I'm Chris McCarthy. The federal government will make AI data centres legally required to underwrite new power supply. The Prime Minister has used a key speech to outline how Labor will regulate artificial intelligence. Data centres will also have to minimise their water use and ensure energy costs are not passed on to consumers. Anthony Albanese argues Australia should encourage investment in artificial intelligence, but on our terms.
2: The expansion of AI requires a physical material footprint. It needs our land and energy and computing power to operate. That means we can set the terms, we can determine AI's social license, but we have to do it now.
1: Investigators are appealing for information from the public after uncovering more than 500 kilograms of cocaine in Sydney. The shipping container, which was bound for Melbourne after arriving from Texas, contained more than $400 million worth of the drug. Federal police say they're yet to determine the criminal syndicate behind the foiled import. Small businesses and individuals hit by last week's Telstra outage can now apply for compensation to cover their losses. Complainants must provide strict proof of loss revenue, including invoices and booking records, before the telco giant will approve any payouts. Lawyer Paul McGeer says the provider should be taking the lead on reaching out to affected users.
3: I just hope Telstra take a proactive view of this and actually contact their customers first, as opposed to waiting for them to lodge claims, and then of course Telstra have reserved their right to make contact to try and scrutinise that.
1: One of the world's largest and most complete T-Rex fossils has sold at auction for $50 million. The 67-million-year-old dinosaur, affectionately known as Gus, went under the hammer in New York to a private collector. Curtin University paleontologist Dr. Stephen Poropat says it's a shame the specimen may be hidden from public eyes.
4: This specimen might end up on display temporarily somewhere, but as other researchers have said, the real problem is that paleontologists and the general public won't be guaranteed access of this thing in perpetuity. And that's what museums offer, that private ownership can't.
1: Also making news, American forces are reinstating a naval blockade on Iran, escalating a standoff with Tehran over control of the Strait of Hormuz. The US president has now backtracked on his threat to impose a fee on vessels transiting through the critical route. Checking sports, Sea Eagles star Jamal Fogarty admits he was filthy with himself after a case of the goal-kicking yips. The Manly number 7 kicked just 1 from 4 in a Golden Point loss to North Queensland. Spain will face the winner of tomorrow's semi-final between England and Argentina in the FIFA World Cup final. The 2010 champions had a 2-0 win over France. And Aussie Travis Bazzana's American League team has won the MLB All-Star Clash 4-0. That's the very latest. I'm Chris McCarthy.
0: 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Weather.
5: 4 minutes past four, partly cloudy Thursday tomorrow. Medium chance of showers, most likely during the afternoon and in the evening. Wind southerly at 25 to 35 k's, 20 degrees expected maximum. It will get down to 11 degrees overnight. Friday, more showers, 21 degrees. And for the weekend, a shower or two on Saturday, 22, and showers on Sunday and 21.

More music, more memories, more often. 104.9 Sunshine FM. Yeah, it's right on the tip of my tongue. How often does that happen? Just can't remember that person's name. That's Diesel. I remembered his name. And Todd Rundgren before that to kick off this hour. And I saw the light at 10 minutes past four. Dom Renato on your Wednesday afternoon. On the way, I've got four in a row coming up just around the corner. But before the news, I mentioned that a musical legend celebrates her 80th birthday today. Maria Linda Ronstadt is 80, born in Tucson, Arizona. What a beautiful voice, the American singer. In 2011, she announced her retirement, sadly, because a couple of years later, she revealed that she had Parkinson's disease and that she can no longer sing a note. But before that, she had the most amazing voice. She started off her career with a band called the Stone Ponies, who had hit in 1968 with the song I'm about to play, written by the Monkey member Mike Nesmith. This song here, The Different Drum. We've got two in a row from Linda Ronstadt, 104.9 Sunshine FM.

0: 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We're the Sunshine Coast radio station, two in a row from birthday girl Linda Ronstadt there, back to back. You're No Good from 1974, but before that, of course, Stone Ponies. That's the band she started with back in the late 60s, and Different Drum. Linda Ronstadt turns 80 today. If you're celebrating your birthday on this 15th day of July, hope you're having a good one at 17 past four. Coming up next, as promised, four in a row.
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0: More music, more memories, more often. 104.9 Sunshine FM. Huge, huge song on the disco floor back in 1978 for the band Chic. And Le Freak, Freak Out. Lobo before that, Me and You and a Dog Named Boo. Journeys Don't Stop Believin', and we kicked off that four in a row. Billy Joe Royal down in the old boondocks at 28 minutes to five. Dom Renato getting set to drive you home shortly. In just a moment, the Temptation Sunshine Coast weather for tomorrow. Showers will start to increase. Yeah, didn't last, did it? The beautiful sunny days. 20 degrees expected maximum. It's going to get down to 11.
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We're the Sunshine Coast radio station. That's a one-hit wonder. The band's called Pickety Witch. Great name, Pickety Witch, from 1970, and that same old feeling. Missy Higgins before that with Peachy and the Temptations classic from 1964, talking about My Girl. 17 minutes to 5, we'll attend a garden party with Rick Nelson in just a moment. Now, in the Sunshine Coast News, a proposal aimed at easing holiday parking pressures in a popular tourist town has been recommended to not proceed, would you believe, with a final decision to be made by a local council this week. I'm not quite sure why, but anyway, the recommendation relates to Noosa Lions Park, which has previously been used as a temporary overflow parking during the Christmas and New Year period to help manage increased visitor numbers, of course, heading into Noosa Heads and Hastings Street Precinct. I've used that many times. I'm sure we all have. Noosa Council's Go Noosa Transport report states the site can accommodate around about 130 vehicles under normal conditions, with capacity increasing to up to 250 vehicles during peak time. So there you go. If you'd like to find out more about

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What a great song. Nitty Gritty Dirt Band, Mr. Bojangles. Of course, Jerry Jeff Walker also had that song. Before that, we heard Paul McCartney and Wings, and Listen to What the Man Said. And Ricky Nelson's Down at the Garden Party. 4 minutes to five, all the latest news, sport and weather is coming up shortly. And on the other side of the news, more of your favourite songs. BJ Thomas, we got Ray Charles. Oh, I'm going to tell you about another person who celebrates their birthday. He had a one-hit wonder in 1979. His name is Trevor Horn, and he was with a band, which I'm going to tell you about. Not only will I tell you about the band, I'll also play the song, which was number one in that year. That is coming up in the next hour. I might even give him a call now. Here's my phone. There we go.

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1: Good afternoon, I'm Chris McCarthy. The opposition believes too much red tape and bureaucracy around AI will stifle investment and innovation. The Prime Minister has outlined a set of national standards to regulate the growth of artificial intelligence. An Office of AI will be established in the PM's department to ensure there's a unified approach to the technology. But Liberal leader Angus Taylor claims this approach won't benefit the Australian people.
2: What he's announced is an office in an office. Inside his own office, he's going to have another office. I mean, honestly, the answer to this is not more bureaucracy. The trouble with this Prime Minister and this government is the answer to every problem is always more bureaucracy.
1: Support for One Nation has continued to decline as the minor party's policies face greater scrutiny. The latest YouGov poll reveals its primary vote has dipped 4 points to 26%. The opposition has seen its support lift by 3 points, while Labor remains the most popular political party. Authorities are preparing for further cases after a 14th case of the deadly H5 bird flu was confirmed in Western Australia. It comes as New Zealand recorded its first case, while a sick giant petrel quarantined in Queensland tested negative for the disease. That bird was cared for by Twinnies Pelican and Seabird Rescue. InSync owners and sisters Bridget and Paula Powers say they're expanding facilities in preparation for any further cases.
3: Mum goes, Twinnies, I'm going to have a room built just in case of the disaster does come, like for oil birds. Birds would have to go into quarantine. But everybody was saying it won't hit Australia. But look, it has.
1: A $400 million cocaine shipment has been seized after being intercepted by authorities in a Sydney port. Detectives suspect a transnational crime network is behind the half-ton haul, which arrived from the US hidden inside a Melbourne-bound container. The death toll from a pub fire in Bangkok has risen to 32. Investigators suspect an electrical short circuit sparked the explosion, which trapped crowds inside the venue. Police now looking into potential negligence amid fears flammable foam and blocked exits contributed to the tragedy. And a massive T-Rex skeleton has become the most expensive dinosaur ever sold at auction. An anonymous buyer splashing out more than $71 million Australian dollars during a bidding war in New York. The sale sparking backlash from scientists who warn the specimens are increasingly being locked away. Checking sport, Broncos coach Michael Maguire has sent a warning to the rest of the NRL ahead of tomorrow night's clash with the Panthers. Boosted by the return of a host of stars from injury and origin duties, the defending premiers will field their strongest side of the season. Travis Bazzana has become just the third Australian to appear in an MLB All-Star game, his American League team winning 4-0. And LIV golfer John Rahm is the latest high-profile player to support the idea of a major being played in Australia. That's the very latest. I'm Chris McCarthy.
0: 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Weather.
4: 4 past 5, a partly cloudy Thursday. Showers will start to increase, most likely in the afternoon and in the evening. Winds southerly at 25 to 35 k's. 20 degrees expected for tomorrow. It's going to get down to 11 overnight. Now, looking ahead to Friday, showers and 21. Saturday, a shower or two, 22. Sunday, showers and 21.

who was one half of The Buggles, who had a number one hit in 1979 with this song, Video Killed the Radio Star. 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

0: 104.9 Sunshine FM, we're the Sunshine Coast radio station, the late Ted Mulry, Falling in Love Again. And before that, One Hit Wonder from 1979. It was a number one song for the Buggles. Video killed the radio star. And Trevor Horn, who was one half of the Buggles, turned 77 today. The following year, he and his partner Jeff Downes joined the band Yes. And in 83, Horn co-formed the band The Art of Noise. If you ever wonder whatever happened to him. Also having a birthday, Forrest Whitaker, the African-American actor and director, turned 65, born in Texas. In 2007, he won an Oscar for Best Actor for his role of Idi Amin in the movie The Last King of Scotland. If you're celebrating your birthday, have a good one. At 16 past five, four in a row coming up next, and we'll kick it off with Julio Iglesias. He'd be happy because Spain won last night.
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0: More music, more memories, more often. 104.9 Sunshine FM. James Taylor wraps up four in a row. Shall the People. Eric Clarman, I've Got a Rock and Roll Heart. Gloria Gaynor's disco song, Never Can Say Goodbye. And Julio Iglesias and Moonlight Lady. He is a big football fan, soccer fan, if you like. And as I mentioned, he'll be very happy that Spain won their semi-final this morning into the World Cup final to be played next Monday morning against the winner of tomorrow morning's semi-final, the other semi-final between England and Argentina. I'm going to try and get up for this one if I can. 28 minutes to six, Don Renato driving you home. Coming up next, Sixpence None the Richer. Sunshine Coast weather, showers increasing for your Thursday, expecting a top of 20 degrees. It's going to get down to 11 overnight.
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0: Love that band. 104.9 Sunshine FM. We're the Sunshine Coast radio station. Steely Dan. Just Do It Again. Emotions before that, giving you the best of My Love and Sixpence None the Richer. And Kiss Me at 13 minutes to 6. REO Speedwagon next with a number one song from 1989. Sunshine Coast News, a popular community space in the centre of a beach town, has been revitalised. A section of Park Street at Coolum Beach was upgraded by Sunshine Coast Council. The Coolum Connections project is expected to strengthen the length between the foreshore, Jack Morgan Park, and the main street. Councillor Maria Suarez said the initiative was shaped by community input and celebrates what locals love most about the area. Yes, we do. If you'd like to find out more about that, check out sunshinecoastnews.com.au.
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REO Speedwagon before that at 4 minutes to six. Dom Renato with you through until 7 o'clock. A reminder, if you love your 70s, and who doesn't love the 70s? Great decade of music. Noddy's got the 70s at seven. Now, coming up shortly is the 6 o'clock news. Then more of your favourite songs in the next hour. What have I got? Jim Croce, speaking of the 70s. David Cassidy with a solo hit. And I'm going to tell you about another lady who celebrates her 73rd birthday today. Had a big disco song in 1978. That's coming up in the next hour. But to take us to news at six, this is Atomic Kitten, 104.9 Sunshine FM.

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1: Hello, I'm Chris McCarthy. An AI expert argues the government needs to balance regulating the technology with encouraging investment. Labor will force artificial intelligence companies to comply with a new regulatory framework. The changes will see the copyright of Australian artists better protected, while data centres will have to generate power and conserve water. Dr. Atti Kia from Swinburne University of Technology says the policy should meet the needs of people and businesses.
2: We don't need it to be that easy to invest in AI that we can't control it in future. It also should not be that much hard that we don't get any investors, because Australia needs that.
1: A Peak Business Group has labelled Victoria the epicentre of corruption, backing calls for a royal commission into union misconduct on state building sites. The Australian Chamber of Commerce and Industry has added its voice to those of a number of state MPs who are understood to be supporting a probe. Chief Executive Andrew McKellar says it's not a political witch hunt, but a serious issue demanding a full investigation.
3: Victoria has become the epicentre of corruption in this case. That's why you need to have a royal commission here. You've got to shine a light on this. You've got to find a way to call evidence, to be able to bring witnesses out, ultimately to take action against the corruption.
1: New Zealand has recorded its first case of the deadly H5 bird flu. A dead seabird returned the positive result after being found on a Wellington beach. It comes after a 14th case of the disease was confirmed in Western Australia today. The US president has vowed to carry out a fresh wave of bombing on Iran tonight. Donald Trump has backed down on his threats to toll the Strait of Hormuz, but speaking with Fox News, the commander-in-chief has revealed a timeline for airstrikes.
4: We're going to hit them very hard tonight. We're going to hit them very hard tomorrow night. We're going to hit them very hard the night after. And then next week it gets really bad for them, because we're going to knock out all their power plants. We're going to knock out all their bridges unless they get to the table and negotiate.
1: Hundreds of airport workers will walk off the job tomorrow morning protesting dangerous working conditions. Qantas Freight staff will strike at Sydney, Melbourne, Perth and Brisbane airports. Transport Workers Union says there will be minimal impact on school holiday travel but won't rule out further action. And a 67-million-year-old T-Rex has become the most expensive fossil ever sold at $72 million Australian dollars. Checking sport, a blow for expansion club, the PNG Chiefs. Recruiting target Mitch Kenny has decided to re-sign with the Panthers until the end of the 2031 NRL season. The ICC is considering cutting the number of teams in next year's one-day World Cup from 14 to 12, and European champion Spain has reached the FIFA World Cup final for just the second time with a 2-0 win over France. They'll play the victors of tomorrow morning's England and Argentina match. That's the very latest. I'm Chris McCarthy.
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5: 4 minutes past six, a partly cloudy Thursday. Medium chance of showers tomorrow, most likely in the afternoon and in the evening. Wind southerly at 25 to 35 k's, 20 degrees expected maximum. It's going to go down to 11 degrees overnight now. Looking ahead to Friday, 21 in showers, Saturday shower or two, 22, Sunday showers and 21, and a shower or two on Monday and 22.

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That's David Cassidy. Could it be forever? And Jim Croce, you don't mess around with Jim. 9 minutes past six, Dom Renato for your drive home. Kevin Johnson with a classic from 1976, not far away. Wrapping up celebrity birthdays, what about Jason Bonham? He's up to, 60. He's the English drummer. He's the son of Led Zeppelin drummer John Bonham. Now, after John's death, which was his dad, in September of 1980, he played with Led Zeppelin on occasions. I actually saw a video. Go on YouTube one day and just check out Stairway to Heaven by Anne and Nancy Wilson. That's the sisters from Heart. They did a tribute to that song, Stairway to Heaven. Jason Bonham, I should say, did play the drums in that. Very moving. Had the Led Zeppelin members in the balcony watching the performance. I think it might have been a royal performance or whatever, but check it out. It's fantastic. Alicia Bridges celebrated.

0: 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We're the Sunshine Coast radio station. Kevin Johnson, man of the 20th century. And Alicia Bridges, the birthday girl, turned 73 today. And I love the nightlife at 16 past six. Four in a row coming up next, including the Beatles. And speaking of the Beatles, John Lennon's mother, Julia, died on this day in 1958 at the age of 54 when she was knocked down by a car. She was killed by a car driven by an off-duty constable who was a learner driver. Incredible. Very sad. Commonwealth Bank opened for business in Victoria, becoming Australia's very first savings bank on this day in 1912. Boy, haven't banks changed since then. They used to look after us back in those days. Margarine was patented by Hyperlite Mega Maurice in Paris for the use by the French Navy. That was on this day in 1869. And remember this song.
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0: It was recorded by Korean singer Psy and it debuted on YouTube at the end of, 2012. It had reached a record 1 billion views. That's incredible. Yeah, that's on this day in 2012. 104.9 Sunshine FM.
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0: 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Wrapping up four in a row, Elvis Presley's Surrender. Before that, Brooke McClymont and Adam Eckersley. And What Are You Waiting For? The Beatles, We Can Work It Out. And kicking off that four in a row, The Seekers and Georgie Girl at 27 past six. Dom Renato driving you home. Beyonce is going to play some cards with us shortly. Sunshine Coast weather for tomorrow. Showers increasing for your Thursday. Expecting a top of 20 down to 11 overnight.
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That's Uncle Cracker with Smile. Played the Foundations from the 60s before that, and Beyonce with Texas Hold'em. 20 minutes to 7. This is Gloria Estefan, and it cuts both ways. 104.9. 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

0: 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We're the Sunshine Coast radio station. Stevie Forbit had that as a big hit in the 70s. That's Keith Urban's version of Romeo's tune and Gloria Estefan, and It Cuts Both Ways at 14 minutes to 7. Noddy's got the 70s at 7, not far away, but up next, Money for Nothing and the Chicks for Free, Dire Straits.
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We're the Sunshine Coast radio station with the Beach Boys and Breakaway at 3 minutes to seven. That's it for Dom Renato. Thanks for your company. Enjoy your Wednesday night. The 70s at seven is next. Catch you tomorrow from three. Till then, enjoy the music. Have a good one.

On your Wednesday evening with the 70s of 7, this is Noddy, and thank you for joining me. How about that one there from 1970? Badfinger, No Matter What, and kicking off the show, The 3 Degrees, When Will I See You Again? One of my favourite bands from the 70s is coming up right now. It's the Electric Light Orchestra with Last Train to London, 104.9 Sunshine FM.

0: Why don't you stay with the 70 to 7 and Noddy here at Sunshine FM. We've got tonight Bob Seger and the Silver Bullet Band. And before that, the Electric Light Orchestra from 1979, Last Train to London. After this short break, Boney M are going to sing about the Rivers of Babylon, number one song in 1978, 104.9, Sunshine FM.
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At 26 minutes past 7 on your Wednesday evening, that was Michael Nesmith with Joanne. Did you know his mother invented the whiteout? You know the whiteout you put on your pieces of paper? Yeah, well, she invented that, and she sold it to Gillette for $25 million. 6 weeks after she'd done that, she passed away. How unfortunate. Before that, though, we had Wild Cherry play that funky music and kicking off the triple play, Boney M, The Rivers of Babylon. 104.9 Sunshine FM.

0: 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And Noddy, that was the Doobie Brothers, Long Train Runnin'. Before that, The Gallery, Nice to Be With You, and it is. And kicking off the triple play, Neil Sedaka, The Hungry Years. After this short break, we got Elvis Costello, Sunshine FM.
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My final four in a row for this Wednesday evening. How good was that? Paul Simon, Still Crazy After All These Years. Before that, we had Barry Manilow, Can't Smile Without You. Gallagher and Lyle, I Want to Stay With You, But Unfortunately I Can't. And kicking off the four in a row, Alison from Elvis Costello. Now, with it being Wednesday evening, coming up at 8 o'clock, we got more music, more memories, more often. I'm going to leave you now with Silver Convention, Get Up and Boogie. Till tomorrow night, this is Noddy with the 70s and 7. Enjoy the rest of your evening. 104.9 Sunshine FM.

That's not a bad way to start our Wednesday night. The Black Sorrows, Chained to the Wheel, with Olivia Newton-John bringing us some magic, as always, for the 80s double play. I'm Lou Phillips on Sunshine Coast Radio Station. Thanks for listening. Let's get into the music. We have a great lineup for you tonight. 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

0: I hope your Wednesday night is cruising along nicely. The original by Van Morrison, Have I Told You Lately That I Love You, from 1989. So many people have covered that song. Ice House before Van, Man of Colours, and one of the most underrated soul singers of the 60s, Wilson Pickett, in the Midnight Hour, with Melbourne band Taxi Ride for the four in a row, with their 90s single, Everywhere I Go, 104.9. 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

0: the brilliant trailblazer for women everywhere, Helen Maxine Reddy, I Am Woman from 1975. And one of the outlaws of American country music who chose his own path, brilliantly, I might add, Willie Nelson. He don't get around much anymore. And Tiny Tina Arena kicking off the triple play, Message from 1994. I hope we can see some stars tonight. The Church are on their way. 104.9 Sunshine FM.
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0: debut album Stone Age Romeos, The Hoota Gurus and My Girl. That's just another one of the sensational Aussie bands from the 80s. Bette Midler before that, The Rose, from the movie of the same name. And if you get a chance to stream it, do yourself a favour. Honestly, the soundtrack is so good. It's really worth it. With The Church for the triple play, Under the Milky Way. Well, that's the stars we were looking for. There's more to come with Latin pop queen Gloria Estefan soon on 104.9 Sunshine FM.
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So Mick Jagger and Keith Richards got together and wrote her very first top 10 single in the UK, British Invasion singer and songwriter Marianne Faithfull, As Tears Go By. Didn't know that they wrote that. And Gloria Estefan and her Miami Sound Machine before that, Words Get In The Way. I can relate to that. American funk band Ray Parker Jr. and Radio, now on 104.9 Sunshine FM.

is getting into it, pop singer and regular host on Countdown, and one of Molly Meldrum's best mates, John Paul Young, The Love Game from 1975, and Yorkshire band Smokey before John, If You Think You Know How to Love Me for the 70s double play. 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

0: Oh, that voice. They formed in New York City in 1976 and have never looked back. The brilliant sound of Foreigner with their dreamy ballad, Waiting for a Girl Like You, that was released in 1981. Pete Murray before that, Opportunity from 2005. And another Pete, the co-founder of The Who, Pete Townsend, Let My Love Open the Door. Canadian pop singer Carly Rae Jepsen, Call Me, Maybe, from 2012. Oh, how good is a playlist tonight? 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

0: me. ARIA Award winner, brilliant Brisbane singer Conrad Sewell, Remind Me from 2015. I haven't heard that in ages. It's such a great song. Simon and Garfunkel before Conrad, Homeward Bound from 1965. And five-piece harmony band from Birmingham, The Fortunes, Freedom Come, Freedom Go from 1971. Ooh, I'm excited. My favourite supergroup are on their way. 104.9 Sunshine FM. 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

0: The Rockmillons with Denny Hines on lead vocals, Ain't No Sunshine. And guess where she got that voice from? That was released in 1991. And Marsha Hines, her mum, before that, is shining as per usual. And the Travelling Wilburys with their debut single and written by former Beatle George Harrison, Handle With Care from 1988. 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

Well, it's not a Wednesday night without Motown legend Stevie Wonder. Did you know his real name is Devlin Hardaway Morris? Sounds like the name of a really good piano. That was his 1967 release, I Was Made to Love Her. Boz Scaggs before Stevie, Look What You've Done to Me. But he also played with Steve Miller Band in the late 60s. I didn't even know that. Ah, must be a full moon by now. Time for a dance in the moonlight. 104.9.

From the 80s movie Desperately Seeking Susan, in which she starred in as one of the main characters anyway, Get Into the Groove by the one, the only, Madonna. Nashville Royalty before that, the sensational Body Rate, Something to Talk About. An English band, Top Loader, Dancing in the Moonlight. That was released in 2000. Well, that's it for me tonight. Didn't that go quick? I hope you enjoyed the music on your Wednesday night. Take it easy. Until next time, you're listening to Sunshine Coast Radio Station 104.9 Sunshine FM.

Welcome to The Late Show on Sunshine FM. I'm Simon Taylor. It's really good to have you with me this evening. That was John Williamson with Kuta Mundra Wattle and The Supremes with Where Did Our Love Go. I'm going to feature some music tonight by Dionne Warwick. I've got the Mamas and the Papas, Glen Campbell and some Elvis Presley. But right now, let's kick off four in a row with Britney Spears.

0: And that was soul singer Dobie Gray with his international hit from 1973 called Drift Away. Before that, David Campbell with Your Nobody Till Somebody Loves You. Cliff Richard and the Shadows with It'll Be Me. And at the top was Britney Spears. And coming up soon, I've got some Dionne Warwick on Sunshine FM.
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Matt Flinders with Butterfly, before that Shur and Peter Sotaro with After All. And up soon, I've got the Mamas and the Papas on the Sunshine Coast. 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

0: And that was the 1960s Australian garage rock band The Throb with Fortune Teller. Before that, Richard Marx with Right Here Waiting. And you also heard the Mamas and the Papas with I Saw Her Again. And up soon, I've got some Glen Campbell. This is the Sunshine Coast's radio station, Sunshine FM.
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Lee Hayward with We Think It's Love and Glen Campbell, It's Only Make Believe. You're listening to Sunshine FM, and up next I've got a track that peaked at number 7 in Australia in 1970. This is Elvis Presley with Kentucky Rain.

photograph to some old gray bearded men sitting on a bench outside a general store. They said, yes, she's been here, but their memory wasn't clear. Was it yesterday

with a preacher man who asked, were you bound on such a cold, dark afternoon? As we drove on through the rain, as he listened, I explained, and he left me

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You're listening to 104.9 Sunshine FM, and this is The Late Show with Simon Taylor. That was Australian Crawl and Lakeside, and before that, Elvis Presley and Kentucky Rain. Up next, I've got some Rita Coolidge for you, and I'm going to follow that up with The McClymonts.

On the Sunshine Coast, you're listening to 104.9 Sunshine FM, and that was the Dingoes with Way Out West and the Bee Gees with I've Got to Get a Message to You. Going to feature some music shortly from Jerry Rafferty. I've got the Rolling Stones, the Hollies and the Cardigans all lined up tonight. But right now, let's go to Shania Twain.

0: That was Savage Garden and Truly, Manly, Deeply, which was a number one hit in Australia and was actually a reworking of a track called Magical Kisses from their debut album. Before that, Guy Sebastian with No Reason to Stay, Vonda Shepherd with Walk Away Renee, and at the top of those four tracks was Don't Be Stupid by Shania Twain. And coming up soon, I've got some Jerry Rafferty for you on Sunshine FM.
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0: I always like a bit of Air Supply, especially on a cool Wednesday evening. That was The One That You Love, and before that, Trish Yearwood with How Do I Live. Coming up soon, I've got some Rolling Stones for you. 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
1: 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And coming up soon, I've got some Dean Martin.
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I'm Simon Taylor, and it's been really good having you with me tonight on The Late Show on Sunshine FM. That was The Cardigans with Love Fool and Dean Barton with Everybody Loves Somebody. To round the show out tonight, I've got a couple of tracks lined up. I'm going to kick off with Billy Ocean and follow it up with Billy Field. Good evening.

couldn't dance. You didn't even want me around. And now I'm back to let you know I can really shake 'em down.

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1: Sunrise Beach Uniting Church is hosting an organ recital by one of Australia's most dynamic organists on Saturday, the 25th of July, commencing at 3 p.m. The afternoon will feature Christopher Trakillis, Director of Music at St. Stephen's Cathedral in Brisbane. 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
1: QCWA Biwa Christmas in July Market will be held in Simpson Street on Saturday the 18th of July from 9am to 1pm. 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
1: The Caloundra Stamp Club meets at the Bell Vista Meeting Place, Lamond Crescent, at 12:30 on the fourth Thursday of each month through to November. 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
1: Good morning, it's 5 o'clock and it's certainly a bit warmer this morning than it was around this time yesterday. 14 degrees at the moment, looking at a top of 20 for Maroochydore, 19 at Caloundra, 17 at Mullaney and Nambour, expecting 20 along with Noosa Heads. Becoming cloudy, there's a high chance of showers, likely this afternoon and this evening, and there's the chance of thunderstorms near the coast late this afternoon, up to 15 millimetres of rain possible. There's a moderate fire danger, and there's also a strong wind warning for Sunshine Coast waters today. 13 to 21 for Friday, anywhere up to 15 millimetres of rain possible, and that's most likely during the morning and afternoon. Could be storms about from the late morning as well, and Saturday, 13 to a top of 22, 7 or 8 millimetres of rain, and there's a hazardous surf warning out in place for Saturday, and there'll be the chance of thunderstorms near the coast in the afternoon with southerly winds.

Shanice, who was signed to America's Motown record label in the early 90s, and she had that big hit in Australia, I Love Your Smile. Before that one, we heard The Bad Loves and Lost. Coming up shortly, The Divinals, but now it's David Bowie's Young Americans on Sunshine FM.

The Divinals on Sunshine FM. I ain't going to eat my heart out anymore. I've run out of barbecue sauce anyway. David Bowie before that, and Young Americans. Lynn Hamilton's coming up soon. Metal's Anything Too.

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Before that, Metal as Anything and The World Seems Difficult. As we continue the music, Darryl Braithwaite, who recently announced his retirement from live performing. 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

0: That song was originally a hit for Cilla Black, and Darryl Braithwaite had a hit with it too, his version making number one back in 1974. Just a quick reminder, the Meriatric Players are back with another fun-filled musical adventure. That's Enough. It's a heartwarming new musical that celebrates community change and the soundtrack of a generation. Performances are being held at Caloundra Events Centre today and tomorrow at 2 o'clock, and an afternoon of great entertainment's assured. To book, you need to contact the Events Centre website at Caloundra. That's happening today and tomorrow from 2 p.m.
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It's 24 to 6. We have the local news headlines coming up soon. National news on the way in around about 23 minutes from now. But we continue the music with Billy Joel. 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

0: They're the Waifs and Lighthouse. The Waifs originally from Perth. They base themselves in the US these days. Dave Berry's coming up soon on Sunshine FM.
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Local news headlines. And the Courier Mail says two teenagers have faced court following the reported bashing of a 15-year-old girl in a toilet block at Malulabar Foreshore Park. In the incident, the girl was allegedly repeatedly punched and her belongings stolen. Police charged a 13-year-old Little Mountain girl with two counts of stealing and one count each of common assault and robbery in company. A 15-year-old Sippy Downs girl was also charged with robbery in company. The Sunshine Coast News says Aura's Central Avenue and Bruce Highway interchange would give the Caloundra South development another direct connection to the highway. In addition to the Bells Creek Arterial Road, which was opened in 2023, works are expected to start soon. That's the very latest in local news headlines on the Sunshine Coast radio station, 104.9 Sunshine FM.

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1: Good morning, I'm Toby Goff. A network of GP and skin cancer clinics has confirmed patient information is among the data stolen in a cyber breach. Partnered Health has released a statement saying immediate action was taken when they became aware a malicious actor had accessed its system. The full list of affected clinics is available on the healthcare provider's website. AI experts are backing the federal government's proposed new approach to regulating artificial intelligence. The Prime Minister has unveiled a formal national AI strategy, which plans to protect creators' copyright while forcing data centres to cut back on water consumption and invest in their own water infrastructure. University of Queensland Professor Shazia Shadiq says we should be careful as the technology evolves.
2: The opportunities are profound, but the risks are also quite significant. So we shouldn't underestimate that. And it is about how we cope with this advancement and how we get it to work for us rather than the other way around is the big challenge of our time right now.
1: The United States has launched a fresh round of daylight strikes on Iranian military targets as fighting in the region intensifies. Tehran claims the Strait of Hormuz will remain shut until the US ends its acts of aggression. It's also threatening to close other regional oil and gas export channels. Outgoing British Prime Minister Sir Keir Starmer says he's proud of what he has achieved as he prepares to leave office next week. There was a standing ovation as he took his final Prime Minister's questions.
3: This is the end of my political journey. In 6 years, went from historic defeat in 2019 to historic victory in 2024. And in 2 years in government, I leave the country in better shape than I found it.
1: Research shows regular exercise could play a critical role in protecting the brain from age-related decline. The Victoria University study shows physical activity lowers blood pressure and improves deep sleep to help the brain clear out waste. Dr. James Broach says by being active, it keeps the brain strong.
4: Particularly in midlife, really sets you up for promoting some resilience in the brain and really trying to reduce that risk of dementia in late life.
1: And hundreds of ground handling staff will walk off the job at Australian airports today, protesting what they say are dangerous working conditions. Checking sport, the second semi-final is underway at the FIFA World Cup in Atlanta, with England taking on Argentina. The winner takes on Spain in the final on Monday morning. The PNG Chiefs have launched a bid to get Zach Lomax back to rugby league, offering him a deal for 2028. It's understood the former Blues Origin star is open to move back to league after next year's Rugby Union World Cup. And former Unified World Champion Errol Spencer Jr. will touch down in Sydney this morning ahead of his fight with Tim Zhu next Sunday.
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5: 14 degrees now in Nambour, top of 20 today. There's rain coming, maybe up to 15 millimetres or so. That's most likely this afternoon and tonight. There could be storms near the coast late this afternoon as well. There's a moderate fire danger and there's also a strong wind warning for Sunshine Coast waters. 13 to 21 for Friday, maybe up to 15 millimetres of rain tomorrow. There's a very high chance of showers, likely during the morning and afternoon. Watch out for thunderstorms in the late morning as well. And for Saturday, 13 to 22, another 7 or 8 millimetres of rain. There's the chance of thunderstorms near the coast in the afternoon. There's also a powerful surf warning out for Saturday.
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5: Traffic starting to slow on the Sunshine Motorway. That's around Mountain Creek, Caloundra Road as well. And that's, of course, on the approaches to the Kawana Way Link Road. There's heavy traffic too if you're heading towards Brisbane, and that's at Narangba through to Pine River Bridge. There's no blockage, but it's southbound towards Brisbane, and delays can be expected there a bit later on this morning. At 6:04, that's the latest on the local traffic.

on 104.9 Sunshine FM, Belinda Carlisle. And summer rain before that UB40 in Kingston Town. It's 13 past 6. Good morning, Trevor Young with you until 9. Then Jason has the morning show on Sunshine FM.

0: There's a song that was only a hit in Australia. Tony Pass out of the USA. In fact, he's from New York. He had that hit in 1966 called Spring Fever. And before that, a man who was a very popular Brisbane performer back in the late 60s, early 70s, John Blanchfield, and the song Son of a Simple Man. It's 19 past 6 at Sunshine FM.
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0: On Sunshine FM, there's a band that started out as the Kinetics back in the mid-60s, and when they were touring the UK around 1970, they decided to change their name to Tin Tin. The song there, Toast and Marmalade for Tea, and I believe Maurice Gibb from the Bee Gees had a hand in that song as well. Also, Cold Chisel's K-San, it's 28 past 6 now.
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0: And traffic is beginning to slow on the Caloundra Road, the approaches to the Kawana Way Link Road. The Sunshine Motorway looking good at this stage, and Nambour Connection Road's also looking okay. If you're heading to Brisbane, there's a bit of a delay there, 5 or 10 minutes at the moment, and that's because of traffic which is being impacted by roadworks in that area. So allow a few minutes extra travel time if you're heading towards Brisbane this morning to accommodate for those delays. That's the latest on the local traffic with the time at 29 past 6.

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104.9 Sunshine FM in Gangajang and Waiting in the Wind. Speaking of wind, there's a strong wind warning up for Sunshine Coast waters for today. There'll be a powerful surf warning out on Saturday. We'll take another look at the weather a little bit later on 104.9 Sunshine FM.

0: Mark Holden has a couple of new albums coming out in the next few weeks or so, and he had that hit song back in 1976, Last Romance. Coming up soon, we'll have some Diana Ross on Sunshine FM.
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on Sunshine FM. There we have the Dynamic Hypnotics and A Soul Kind of Feeling. It's 8 to 7. Local news headlines and more safety improvements are planned for your Monday Noosa Road. The upgrades include wide centreline treatment, which creates improved separation between oncoming vehicles, road widening and resurfacing, audio-tactile line marking, as well as guardrail in select locations, the removal of roadside hazards and providing sealed shoulders and safer road markings for bike riders. The Sunshine Coast News says Aura's Central Avenue and Bruce Highway interchange would give the Caloundra South Development another direct connection to the highway, in addition to the Bells Creek Arterial Road Link, which opened a few years ago. Work's expected to start soon. That's the latest in local news headlines on 104.9 Sunshine FM.

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2: Good morning, I'm Toby Goff. An Australian healthcare provider is blaming a malicious actor for a major cyber breach affecting patients at 21 clinics across its network. Partnered Health says it is working with specialist cyber experts to assess what personal information has been accessed. Patients were only notified about the breach 3 weeks after the data was first compromised. Iran is threatening to close off other regional and gas export channels as the standoff over the Strait of Hormuz intensifies. The United States has reinstated its blockade of Iranian ports and carried out a round of daylight strikes on Iranian military targets. Maritime security expert Jennifer Parker has told Today there is a threat Iran and its allies could escalate the conflict horizontally.
3: Some of the way that oil is getting out of the Persian Gulf right now is that Saudi Arabia has a pipeline piping it down to the Red Sea and then shipping it out through the Bab el-Mandeb and the Gulf of Aden. If the Houthis start striking ships around there, we will see a reduced impact on oil supplies globally.
2: Hundreds of airport workers will walk off the job this morning protesting what they say are unsafe working conditions. The Transport Workers Union says one company outsourced by Qantas for ground handling work, Swissport, has had 400 safety reports in a month. TWU Secretary Michael Caine says urgent action is needed to protect staff.
4: Driving down standards and safety outcomes have to end. And we're going to be calling on the government too to step up here, to put in place an independent decision maker that can make decisions in aviation in the community interest and not just in the interest of profit-motivated companies like Qantas.
2: Jewish leaders are condemning One Nation Senator Malcolm Roberts over images posted on social media depicting anti-Semitic conspiracy theories. Senator Roberts shared an image of a notorious Freedom for Humanity mural on X in 2024. The Anti-Defamation Commission says the post should be taken down. Online payment giant Stripe and private equity firm Advent International have reportedly made a joint bid to buy PayPal. If successful, the $53 billion merger would create one of the world's largest payment platforms, handling over $3 trillion in annual transactions. Also making news, recent fatal house fires have prompted firefighters to issue a renewed reminder about the importance of smoke alarms. Checking sport, the second semi-final is underway at the FIFA World Cup in Atlanta, with England taking on Argentina. The winner takes on Spain in the final on Monday morning. The PNG Chiefs have launched a bid to get Zach Lomax back to rugby league, offering him a deal for 2028. It's understood the former Blues Origin star is open to move back to league after next year's Rugby Union World Cup. And former Unified World Champion Errol Spencer Jr. will touch down in Sydney this morning ahead of his fight with Tim Zhu next Sunday.
0: This weather report is brought to you by White's IGA, Perigian Beach, Mount Coolum, Bly Bly, Mooloola, Baringa and Forest Glen. 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
5: Currently 10 degrees at Glasshouse Mountains and 13 in Budrum, looking at a top of 20 today. Becoming cloudy, a high chance of showers likely this afternoon and this evening. And there's the chance of a thunderstorm near the coast late this afternoon and this evening as well. There's also a strong wind warning for Sunshine Coast waters and a moderate fire danger. 13 overnight, 21 for Friday, up to 15 millimetres of rain possible tomorrow, most likely during the morning and afternoon. Could be thunderstorms about tomorrow morning from late morning as well. And 13 to 22 coming up on Saturday, another 7 or 8 millimetres of rain. Might be some storms near the coast in the afternoon.
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5: Slowing on the Sunshine Motorway around Mountain Creek. Also slowing on Kalowta Road, the approaches to the Kuanaway Link Road. The motorway to the north is looking okay at this stage. Nambour Connection Road is looking okay too, and looking good on Nicklin Way at the moment. If you're heading to Brisbane, there is a bit of a delay with traffic, and that's being caused by roadworks around the Mango Hill area. So allow some extra travel time if you're heading to Brisbane this morning, and drive with care. At 7:05, that's the latest on the local traffic.

Linda Ronstadt on Sunshine FM and the Beatles kicking off the hour. And here comes the sun. The sun's already here. Love and Spoonful now. Do you believe in magic on Sunshine FM?

0: Gene Pitney on Sunshine FM asking the question, who needs it? Well, if he's referring to a $1 million lottery win, I'll gladly take it.
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Waiting on the world to change, John English too, and get your love right. 22 past seven, and believe it or not, but it is actually World Snake Day today, a day to celebrate our scaly friends. I actually had a run-in with a snake a few years ago. I was walking into the garage at the house that we were in at the time, and I opened the door,

go in and get a toolbox, I think it was, and I turned around to walk out and almost stepped on a big carpet python. And I don't know who got the biggest shock, me or him. I left him alone, and importantly, he left me alone. So that was a bit of a frightening experience for both of us, I think. 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
1: Sunshine FM traffic.
0: There's heavy traffic on the Sunshine Motorway around Mountain Creek. It's starting to get quite slow there. There's also heavy traffic on Nicklin Way around Warana and Watalla. And the going is slow on the Caloundra Road, the approaches to the Kawanaway Link Road. There's also some heavy traffic on the Bells Creek Arterial Road, so watch out for that. Be very careful. On the Sunshine Motorway to the north, the traffic is looking okay. There's a bit on the slow side in the southbound lanes near Coolum Beach. Nambour Connection Road's okay at this stage, and if you're heading to Brisbane, there are delays of around 5 to 10 minutes because of roadworks in the Mango Hill area. That's the latest on latest on the traffic on Sunshine FM.
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Sherbet were huge, weren't they, in the 1970s into the early 80s. And Rock Me Gently was a song there from 1976. Before that, Southern Sons, Lead Me to Water on Sunshine FM.

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2: Are you interested in playing bridge? 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Playing bridge is a great exercise for the mind and a fun way to make new friends. 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

Billy Idol on Sunshine FM, hot in the city. And Eternal, and I want to be the only one. It's 13-8. Argentina will play Spain in the final of the World Cup football after Argentina beat England this morning. We'll have the latest on that coming up for you in the national news at 8 o'clock. A local storage company, storage facilities, won an appeal against Sunshine Coast Council. That's regarding the rejection of approvals to use existing storage units on a large block of land at Eawa Vale. The business operates at West Yumundi Road, according to the Sunshine Coast Daily. The Courier-Mail says two teenagers have been facing court following reports of a bashing of a 15-year-old girl in a toilet block at Malulabar Foreshore Park. In the incident, the girl was allegedly repeatedly punched and her belongings stolen. Police charged a 13-year-old Little Mountain girl with two counts of stealing and one count each of common assault and robbery in company. And a 15-year-old Sippy Downs girl was also charged with robbery in company. Local news headlines on Sunshine FM.

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1: Good morning, I'm Toby Goff. Personal and medical information of Australians has been exposed in a cyber breach which hit a chain of GP and skin cancer clinics across the country. Partnered Health has released a statement saying immediate action was taken when they became aware a malicious actor had accessed its system. Patients were only notified about the breach 3 weeks after the data was first compromised. Tech expert Trevor Long has told Today it's an uncertain time for those affected as they wait to learn exactly what has been accessed.
2: The concern for people here is that there's no guarantee yet what the hackers have, and there is genuinely concern from the company involved that those patient records. So think about what you were treated for, what you were referred to, the clinics you might have been referred to, the medication you've been given.
1: Iran says it is engaged in an existential war with the United States as the US Central Command launches a fresh wave of strikes on Iranian military targets. The attack came within 17 hours of the US reimposing a naval blockade on Iran. Tehran is now threatening to shut off all regional energy corridors, benefiting the US and its allies. Analysts say a drop in the number of properties being sold at auction goes well beyond typical seasonal trends. Vendors are increasingly turning to private sales to move on a home, with auctions now making up about 30% of new listings. That's down from a peak of almost 45% 6 months ago. Cotality Head of Research Gerard Berg says it's a sign of cooling buyer demand.
3: Reward a market strong and where you get multiple bidders competing to push the prices higher. But in this environment where demand has really weakened quite significantly, fewer and fewer vendors are taking the risk of taking a property to auction.
1: Consumer advocates warn urgent action is needed to simplify the energy market for customers as more struggle to pay off their bills. A new report has found a quarter of Australians review their power plans less than once a year, leaving them exposed to a hefty loyalty tax. Energy Consumers Australia spokesman Patrick Verray says lawmakers must step in.
4: We are calling on governments to introduce a consumer duty, and this would be a fundamental reshift, where energy retailers would have to make sure that all consumers are on a fair plan.
1: Also making news, 5 people have been arrested in Hong Kong in a raid on 2 bookstores accused of selling seditious publications. Checking sport, England's painful wait for a major international title will continue, surrendering its 1-0 lead against Argentina in the World Cup semi-final. They led 1-0 through Anthony Gordon until 5 minutes before stoppage time, but 2 goals in 7 minutes stole a 2-1 victory for the defending champions. And the ICC has made a format change ahead of the Men's Cricket World Cup next year. The 3 lowest-ranked nations will play a round robin, with the best team advancing to the group stage, where there'll be 2 pools of 6.
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5: Currently 12 degrees at Baringa, 14 at Perigean Springs, and we're looking at a sunny day for today, but there is some rain coming up, and there is the chance of showers likely this afternoon and tonight, and thunderstorms possible near the coast late this afternoon as well. Possibly up to 15 millimetres of rain. There's a moderate fire danger. There's also a strong wind warning for Sunshine Coast waters today. 13 to 21 for Friday. Maybe up to 15 millimetres of rain tomorrow. There's the chance of rain most likely morning and afternoon. Could be thunderstorms about late morning as well. And for the weekend, a powerful surf warning is in place for Saturday. 13 to 22, the temperature range, a partly cloudy day. The chance of thunderstorms near the coast in the afternoon.
0: 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Traffic.
5: Caloundra Road on the approaches to the Kawanaway Link Road. There's some heavy traffic there. In fact, getting quite slow between the highway and the Kawanaway Link Road. Also heavy traffic on the Sunshine Motorway. That's between Sippy Downs and Mooloolaba in both directions. It's heavy as well on Mooloolaba Road between Deloraine Drive and Sugar Road. And the Sunshine Motorway to the north, that's a bit slower than usual with some heavy traffic in the northbound lanes near Markula. If you're heading to Brisbane, there's a delay of around about 10 to 15 minutes with roadworks around the Mango Hill area. That's the latest on the local traffic at 8:05.

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Margaret Ehrlich, Remember When We Danced All Night, number one. Before that, Axiom and Arkansas Grass. We'll take a look at Fuel Watch shortly. There's a flight running early this morning at Sunshine Coast Airport. Virgin Australia flight VA1029 from Melbourne was due in at 9. It'll be arriving now around about 10 to 9. Nashville Teens coming up soon, but right now, Little River Band on 104.9 Sunshine FM. Local.

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0: On Sunshine FM, there's Lisa Edwards, who was one of John Farnham's backing vocalists. The song Cry, going back to 1992. Kids in the Kitchen too, and Current Stand. It's 29 past 8 now.
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0: There's heavy traffic on Collowder Road, the approaches to the Kawana Way Link Road. Also at the southern end of Nicklin Way, the roundabout there with Collowder Road. Traffic is at a bit on the slow side on Nicklin Way between Morana and Watella. There's also heavy traffic on the Sunshine Motorway around Mountain Creek and between Sippy Downs and Mooloolaba. The traffic on the motorway to the north, it's a little bit on the slow side. In fact, there's been a report of a crash on the highway, on the motorway there near Coolum Beach, so be very careful in that area. There's heavy traffic too on Mooloolaba Road, and that's between Deloraine Drive and Sugar Road. Heavy traffic too on Maroochydore Road at Kunda Park. That's the latest on the traffic at 8:30.
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8: This is Talking Footy with Kerrod Walters.
0: G'day, Kerrod. How are you going this morning?
9: Absolutely fabulous, Trevor. You can't complain about the weather, that's for sure.
0: That's right. Round 20 of the NRL coming up, kicking off tonight around 10 to 8, and Panthers are playing the Broncos, and it's happening at CommBank Stadium in Sydney. What do you reckon is going to happen there?
9: Yeah, big game. Obviously, the Broncos are pretty much back to full strength, so there's no excuses for a bad performance, but it's pretty hard to tip against the Panthers. They've been unbelievable again this year. So, although I'm a Broncos fan, I've got a tip. I think he's going to win. That's the Panthers.
0: Okay. What about the Sharks and the Knights playing tomorrow night? And that's happening at Ocean Protect Stadium in Sydney.
9: Yeah, both teams are good form, but the Sharks ultra impressive last week against the Dolphins. So, I'll go the Sharks to win that one.
0: Next one to talk about is the match between the Roosters and the Storm. That's happening at Allianz Stadium in Sydney. It'll be on Friday night as well.
9: Yeah, another big game. The Roosters are in really good form. The Storm missing Cameron Munster, which I think will be a big loss for them. So I think I'll go the Roosters there.
0: What about the Raiders and the Rabbitohs? They're playing on Saturday in Canberra.
9: Well, the Raiders, I haven't been tipping them all year. I didn't tip them last week and they won. So they're back. I think the Raiders can continue on their winning way, so I'll go the Raiders.
0: The Warriors and the Dragons are playing on Saturday. That'll be at Go Media Stadium over in Auckland.
9: Yeah, Dragons have improved a lot throughout the last few weeks, but you can't tip against the Warriors. They're going along very nicely, so I'll go the Warriors.
0: What about the Bulldogs and West Tigers playing at the Core Stadium in Sydney on Saturday?
9: Yeah, big game for both teams, trying to keep their semi-final hopes alive. So whoever loses is going to put a massive dent on their semi-final hopes, but I think the Bulldogs will win that one. West Tigers have a bit of turmoil there.
0: The Titans and the Sea Eagles are playing at Cbus Super Stadium at Gold Coast. That'll be on Sunday.
9: Yeah, it should be a good match. The Titans have really improved this year. They had a lot of unlucky losses, but I think the Seagulls will win that one. They're going along nicely.
0: The Dolphins and the Cowboys, another good match coming up at Suncorp on Sunday.
9: Yeah, another local derby. the Dolphins were horrendous last week, and the Cowboys were in really good form. So I'm going to go to the Cowboys.
0: Okay. Good on you, Kerrod. Thanks for your time this morning, and good luck with those tips over the weekend.
9: Thank you, Trevor. Much appreciated. The Sun-

On Sunshine FM, that's the original of This Old Heart of Mine. The Isley Brothers was also hit for Rod Stewart. Gladys Knight and the Pips too, and Midnight Train to Georgia. It's 19 to 9. There's a special event coming up today. If you love coffee, Coast Cafe Culture. 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
1: Good morning, I'm Toby Goff. A major GP and skin cancer clinic provider is contacting thousands of patients about a data breach compromising personal information. Sasha Foote reports.
2: Partnered Health says it is working with cyber agencies to assess exactly what sensitive information has been stolen, blaming a malicious actor on the cyber attack. 21 of its 57 clinics across the country have been caught up in the breach. The provider says it was made aware of the cyber incident 3 weeks ago, but only notified affected patients in a statement last night. It says it has taken legal steps to protect any of the accessed data from being used or published. Sasha Foote reporting.
1: Iran says it is engaged in an existential war with the United States as the US Central Command launches a fresh wave of strikes on Iranian military targets. The attack came within 17 hours of America reimposing a naval blockade on Iran. Tehran is now threatening to shut off all regional energy corridors, benefiting the US and its allies. The opposition says the federal government must provide further detail on how its new AI strategy will affect the creative sector. Prime Minister Anthony Albanese has unveiled plans to create a dedicated office to coordinate a national response to the technology. Mr. Albanese says the proposal would not allow AI firms to freely use copyrighted material without permission. But Liberal leader Angus Taylor has told Today Labor needs to outline how these plans will be enforced.
3: How are they going to make sure that creatives, that the writers and the singers have their intellectual property protected? No answers to any of these questions, just an office and a promise of some future standards. This is moving fast.
1: Researchers will today join a CSIRO voyage to map the sea floor along the country's east coastline. They'll travel from Hobart to Brisbane over the next week using high-tech sonar to paint a picture of what lies beneath the sea. James Cook University research student Catherine Wang says the data will be crucial to environmental protection efforts.
4: We're all very excited on board the CSIRO RV Investigator. For many of us, it's a great experience and a great opportunity for us to do some science.
1: And nearly 3,000 optometrists have formed a collective with the Health Services Union to unionise the profession. Checking sport, Argentina has launched a late comeback to beat England 2-1 in their semi-final at the FIFA World Cup, the world champions advancing to the final against Spain on Monday morning. The PNG Chiefs are in talks with Zach Lomax over a potential deal in 2028. Waratahs outside back Tristan Ryling has signed a 2-year deal with the ACT Brumbies. And former unified world champion Errol Spencer Jr. has touched down in Sydney ahead of his fight with Tim Zhu next Sunday. I'm Toby Goff. There'll be more headlines coming up soon.
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5: Well, it's looking absolutely beautiful, fine and sunny at the moment. Should be for some time before the clouds increase later on this afternoon and some showers coming as well, up to around about 15 mils of rain expected this evening. For tomorrow, similar, fine early, then more showers for the afternoon and the evening again on Saturday, although easing a touch, and more the same on Sunday at this stage. Looking for a top today of 20 degrees right now, 9:04. It's sitting on 16.

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Hello, it's Jason McLean here for your Thursday morning, 10 past 9, hits to come from Hall & Oates, Neil Sedaka, got some Man for Man, The Reels, great Aussie group, I'll play one from them. Olivia Newton-John, and also John Paul Young with his big comeback song, relaunched his career. Hey, speaking of Peter Allen, one of his biggest songs, When My Baby, I Go to Rio, Sunshine FM Morning.

0: More music, more memories. 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I go to Rio de Janeiro before that at 17 past nine. Hits on the way shortly from Hall & Oates, also Neil Sedaka, and play a bit of Manfred Mann as well.
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0: Still some slight delays inbounds through Mountain Creek Sunshine Motorway towards Brisbane Road. A little bit busy Mooloolaba Road up through to the Sunshine Motorway Budroom. And got reports of a breakdown southbound Sunshine Motorway Mount Coolum. Getting some slight delays there. Delays continue as per usual for the Tonella Bridge. Ongoing roadworks happening there. A little bit busy Clant Road at the Nicklin Way roundabout. No delays. Meantime, if you're heading up towards Gympie on the Bruce Highway, and it's a nice smooth run if you're heading on down to Brisbane as well.
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0: 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And happening this Sunday is a nice little event, Perugian Beach Surf Life Saving Club. They're inviting you to get along to the opening of their brand new members area, and they're also having an open day inviting you to get along and join their lovely little club. But their new members area, now it's been funded there by the Queensland Government, also Surf Life Saving Queensland, and it will be opened officially by the Minister for Police and Emergency Services, Dan Purdy. So that's happening between 9 and 11 this Sunday. Okay, so apart from the new members area opening, it's just an open day inviting you to come along and join their wonderful club. That is the Perugian Beach Surf Life Saving Club. Their open day from 9 this Sunday.
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You've got a friend in me, Lyle Lovett. He was the one married to Julia Roberts many, many moons ago, wasn't he? Annie Lennox before that. Why? 22-10. That's what I guess many English soccer supporters are asking this morning. Oh, why? The World Cup is not coming home. They've knocked out of the semi-finals this morning by Argentina. They led 1-0. I think there was about 10, 15 minutes to go, but Argentina, two quick goals there. So they win. They go to the final against Spain. England, they play off for the bronze, you could say. Third place against France. That'll be this weekend. But commiserations to England. I was hoping they'd win. Really did. But, yeah, not quite getting the chocolates there. Hope Sunshine FM's Noddy is feeling okay. If you're listening, Noddy, we're right behind you, mate. We've got our heart with you. According to my heart, this is The Reels, 104.9 Sunshine FM morning.

0: 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Hit for them. Tell me a story. Tell you a story too about them. Their lead singer, Eric Weideman, of course, was discovered on Hey Hey Saturday's Red Faces by Gary Frost, who's the guitarist in the band, formerly from Moving Pictures. He actually saw it on TV, Eric Weideman doing a version of The Police Roxanne. Looked on the internet to try to get that. You can't get it anymore. You've got to subscribe to that. But I do have a copy at home. I'm going to get that and play it to you sometime next week. It was just an absolutely beautiful version and really not surprising that they became their lead singer. How they got their name was rather interesting too. They had about half a dozen different ideas. They threw it into a hat and pulled out the winning entry, which was a phrase that Gary Frost used to often say, saying, "I haven't done that since 1927. He probably hasn't done something like putting names in a hat since 1927. So the name stuck, 1927. That's how they got their name. So now, 9 to 10, got a big hit coming up very shortly from the Brotherhood of Man, and also the comeback hit for John Paul Young.
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Before that, bit of a comeback. It's Yesterday's Hero. You might remember he debuted with this in 1972. Yeah, Pasadena. And it's a long way back to start him. 3 years passed before he was rediscovered on Countdown with Yesterday's Hero. And as they say, the rest is history. Coming up to your latest news in the next few minutes to take us there. This from the Turtles. She'd rather be with me, Sunshine FM.

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1: Good morning, I'm Toby Goff. Experts are asking why it took more than 20 days for patients to be notified about a cyber breach affecting patients at a network of GP and skin cancer clinics. Partnered Health has been contacting those affected and has acknowledged that personal and medical information may have been exposed when a malicious actor accessed its systems. Tech expert Trevor Long has told Today that could leave people exposed to targeted scam attempts.
2: Down the track, if you've been to one of these clinics and been treated for a particular ailment, you may now get messages about that ailment that trigger you into being worried about whether you need to click that message or extortion. So the scammers will look for people with the most problematic ailments or the ones that they want kept most private.
1: The United States is intensifying the frequency of its attacks on Iranian port facilities as Tehran claims it is now fighting an existential war with the US. US Central Command has carried out a fresh wave of strikes against Iran just hours after an earlier attack. A man's been charged with failing to hand over his passwords to police investigating Australia's largest cocaine seizure. Federal police say the 29-year-old refused to hand over the passwords to his electronic devices despite a court order. Consumer advocates warn urgent action is needed to simplify the energy market for customers as more struggle to pay their bills. A new report has found a quarter of Australians review their power plans less than once a year, leaving them exposed to a hefty loyalty tax. Energy Consumers Australia spokesperson Patrick Verrey says lawmakers need to step in.
3: We are calling on government to introduce a consumer duty, and this would be a fundamental reshift, where energy retailers would have to make sure that all consumers are on a fair plan.
1: Australian scientists will begin testing a new breakthrough cancer therapy in humans. The one-off treatment proved nearly 100% effective in eliminating solid tumours in mice. Professor Paul Beavis from the Peter MacCallum Cancer Centre says it'll first be tested on myeloma patients.
4: First trial will be to assess that the new approach is safe, and we hope that it improves the effectiveness as well.
1: And PayPal shares have surged nearly 17% following reports of a takeover bid by rival processors Stripe and Advent International. A $53 billion offer would see both buyers take an equal stake in PayPal. Checking sport, Argentina has launched a late comeback to beat England 2-1 in their semi-final at the FIFA World Cup, the world champions advancing to the final against Spain on Monday morning. The PNG Chiefs are in talks with Zach Lomax over a potential deal in 2028. Waratahs outside back Tristan Ryling has signed a two-year deal with the ACT Brumbies. And former unified world champion Errol Spencer Jr. has touched down in Sydney ahead of his fight with Tim Zhu next Sunday. I'm Toby Goff. There'll be more headlines coming up soon.
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5: Yeah, it's looking absolutely beautiful at the moment on the Sunshine Coast, fine and sunny. A little bit on the windy side, I've got to say, at the moment. The trees really flapping around at this stage. Cloud building up later on this afternoon, some showers developing up to around about 15 mils of rain. For tomorrow, even more, up to 20 mils of rain expected. Should be okay in the morning, but then more rain for the afternoon and the evening. Also a possibility of a thunderstorm. Easing up by Saturday, though, and Sunday looking quite okay for the weekend, but just the next couple of days, looks like a bit of rain coming. Top today of just 20 degrees. Boy, that's nippy. Right now, 10:04. It's moved up to 17.